0: weather feels like no work is getting done today.
1: 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Summertime.
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0: know about you, but my summer bod is a direct result of queso and beer. 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
2: 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Yeah, right. Picture that with a Kodak. 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

Ella Langley, Jews in Texas on your live and local hit music station, Hits 96. Now this next song, Somber wrote because he was feeling inadequate about his own body and that he just wasn't physically fit for what he wanted or how he desired his body to be for someone else. So

check out all the vendors, all of the shops, all of the food, and so much more. Always a staple right here in Chattanooga. Coming up, we got lots to talk about. We have Harry Styles, opportunities for the New York City Getaway coming up. We have so much more when it comes to Friday Night Lights and all of that. Plus, Judah and the Lion was here yesterday, and they absolutely crushed it at Songbirds. I'll tell you more about that as we continue on. For now, more music. Songbirds Undressed on Hits 96.

of a cover, a tribute, if you will, that Judah and the Lion performed at Songbirds last night in honor of the late Dolly Parton. It was a spectacular moment. 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